0: A fine introduction and proof.
1: Well, Mr. Gryffindor, you've actually reached the NASA.
2: Thanks, Professor.

Give me back my toaster. Give me back my fucking toaster. Give me back my toaster. Give me back my fucking toaster. Give me back my toaster. Give me back my fucking toaster. Give me back my toaster. Give me back